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1: Okay.
0: 1, 2, 3. Chicken fingers. Okay, wait. Count of three, favorite movie.
1: One, two, three.
0: Spider-Man.
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0: 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I'm, you're me. I'm you. 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I'm so.